Radio RRT1. 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Is that what devils do?

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2: 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I feel there's no one to save me. 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

0: 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Yeah, we turning it up.
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But if you carry on abusing, you'll be robbed from us. I refuse to lose another friend to drugs. Just come home.

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Nothing ever comes without a consequence or cost, tell me, will the stars align? Will heaven step in, will it save us from our sin, will it? 'Cause this house of mine.